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1: Oh, it's beautiful. But wait a minute, isn't this?
0: Yeah, yes it is.
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I wanna dance and sing like a star. 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To romance, fans, fans. Get in your pants. Word up. Brinca. 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

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Down and ain't come on back no more.

Come on, come on, come on, come on, come on, come on, come on, come on, come on, come on, come on, come on, come on, come on, come on, come on, come on, come on, come on, come on, come on, come on, come on, come on, come on, come on, come on, come on, come on, come on, come on, come on, come on, come on, come on, come on, come on, come on, come on, come on, come on, come on, come on, come on, 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

Every man would say the world was his friend. There'd be happiness.